0: Costa a Costa.
1: You know, sometimes when I'm fooling around with my guitar, I think back a few years to when I was first starting out. And I remember some of the first blues licks I learned to play. I remember hearing Pete Lewis, Jimmy Nolan, and Mel Brown with my father's band. They were fine blues men. And of course, the great B.B. King. And my man, T-Bone Walker. And Pee Wee Creighton, Johnny Moore, Robert Johnson, Freddie King, and the great Sun House. And don't forget Elmer James. And then a few years ago, I remember things got kind of rough, and my father put together a little R&B group with Delmar Evans, Sugarcane Harris, and the Mighty Flea, and some more cats. We went out and played some funky little gigs, and I used to wear dark glasses and paint a mustache on so I'd look older than I really was. Some of the joints we played were kind of depressing, but we had a cooking little band. We had a lot of fun, especially when we played the blues. Here's one of the things I used to like. Give me a little drum beat, Avey.

0: Costa Costa, Antena 1, com o Power Trio James Gang, banda de Cleveland, Ohio, primeiro álbum Here Album de 1969, Tom Cruise, baixo e vocais, Jim Fox, bateria e voz, aliás, vocal na canção que escutámos antes, Funk Number 48, e o Guitar Hero, o eterno Joe Walsh, permaneceu na banda até 1971, saiu depois para os Barnstorm e ingressou mais tarde, em 1975, nos Eagles.
1: Costa a Costa.
0: Já a seguir vamos para o Felt Forum, Madison Square Garden, noite de 17 de janeiro de 1970. The Doors.
2: Hey, gentlemen's, gentlemen's.
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2: Now, the subject of this song is something all of you have seen one time or another. It's an old roadhouse. We're down in the south, or in the Midwest, or maybe on the way to Bakersfield. And we're driving in a 57 Chevy to an old roadhouse. Can you dig it? You know, it's about 1:30, and we're not driving too fast, but we're not driving too slow either. And we got a six-pack of beer in the car, a few joints, and we're just listening to the radio and driving to the old roadhouse through nature. Dig it?
4: Well, I want to tell you people about something I know. Money beats soul every time. Come on.
2: Hi, how you doing, man?
4: Looking good. Everything is fucked up as usual, you know.
1: Costa a Costa.

0: 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De sábado para domingo, na Antena 1.
1: All right, catch it, get it again, man, that's fantastic. You're right on it. 12.
2: Hey, you're doing...